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1: I feel blessed and privileged to have the opportunity to be here to celebrate 60 years of the existence of sushi. I'm also 60 years.
2: Oh.
1: I can tell how the organization has grown when you see my body, how I've grown. The multi-grains that we receive, we are really done in this effort, and that is really helping, especially the malnourished children. So I'm grateful for those who are embarked on that, doing the multi-grain for us.
0: 我们呢，只要是正确的宗教啦，我们都同样的彼此尊重与爱，互相合作呢来做。你去狮子山，在提起狮子山的等等，我都一直说，我们宗教只要有苦，我们一定要去帮助，也一再交代呀、啊。总是呢，我们人世间需要宗教要有这样的心胸心怀哈、哦，这都是看到各位都感觉啊，自己家人回来了，很亲切感。所以呢，有空来到台湾呢、啊，欢迎回来哈、哦。我们都是一家人，都是宗教家哈、哦，也都是为人间呐、啊、爱的付出。我们都是大爱，不要分别我是什么教，我们都是大爱。所以呢，大爱是不分国界啦，真是很感

0: 接下来请继续收看风月同天。
1: For decades, London has seen an increase in homeless peoples. For a country like UK, which had a social welfare system, I feel very sorry. I wonder, to people in the UK, what does home really mean to them?

0: My birth country is Guyana, a British colony in South America. I studied nursing in UK and decided to become a UK citizen. But seeing so many homeless people here, especially the younger generations, really shocked me. More and more refugees flee to this country. We see people suffering from mental illness, staying on the streets. We see young people being addicted to drugs. They have no place to go. For them, a hot meal can be very supportive.
1: Tea or coffee?
2: Yeah.
0: I have been serving homeless since 1999. I joined a large charity.
3: Thank you.
0: What really surprised me was there were so many illiterate people out here on the streets. Above all, UK has been facing a severe social problem. More homeless want to bring knives to protect themselves and take it into the shelter with them. I did not feel secure.
4: She also mentioned about the earthquake tsunami in Japan.
0: Later on, I met Dr. Lee, who was the CEO of Tutsichi UK. He invited me to join the service for the homeless. I was very glad and honored to join the service. Tutsichi has been serving the homeless since 2008, starting in Manchester and soon spreading all over the UK. I like the way Tutsichi protects its volunteers and guests. I used to think that I was the one who served the homeless. But in Tutsichi, I feel, who is more important? Not we volunteer, but the homeless. We are one family. Makes me feel so humbled. Even if I don't understand Mandarin, I can still understand what they're trying to say to me. Our minds are in sync. I feel fully accepted. Joining Tutsichi is just like that. I feel everything in my life is coming together. You're at ease, this kind of comfortable feeling makes me feel at home in Tutsichi.
5: You tell me how's the food then?
6: Good.
0: I'm for Guyana. I'm also a UK citizen. I found my home in Tutsichi. And I'm willing to take care of those homeless people who are still looking for a home with my Tutsichi family.